0: feel the beat. From the mandolin, from the tambourine, from the dancing king.
1: From the dancing king.
0: Notez. 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
1: Tout l'été, revivez les meilleurs moments des grosses têtes sur RTL.
2: I've heard people say that too much of anything is not good for you, baby. But I don't know about that. There's many times that we've loved and we've shared love and made love. 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

0: 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Look out below.
1: Reste en Angleterre après Vince Taylor aussi. Cliff Richard, Move It, 1958.
2: Come on, pretty baby, let's move it and groove it.
1: Le son de la guitare des Drifters, qui deviendront les Shadows.

0: Oh, Suzy Q, Dale Hawkins. Et maintenant, c'est Chubby Checker, rock'n'roll avec Dancing Party.
1: Everybody say yeah, yeah.
0: Yeah, yeah, yeah. You can say yeah.
1: Yeah, yeah.
0: Yeah.